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0: 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We are now approaching Ibiza Airport. As you can see, the sky is blue and the beach is waiting for you.
1: SR1

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It's hard to play a gig in this town and keep a straight face. It seems like everybody's got a plan. It's kinda like Nashville.

0: Die beste Musik für Saarland. SR1.
1: I told her everything. Kept no secret. She saw my strengths. 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In the city lights. But I never